0: That male party does reside in Littleton. His driver's license also states that it is in Littleton.
1: Where is it?

0: Central Street near Cumberland Farms. I'm going to see if I can make contact. Just very, very fast driving.
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0: You showed no contact with the individual. I'll be clear.
1: Steve, hold on for a moment.

0: 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Moving it, Sir Ralph.
1: Message received, Wilson.
0: Riz, do we have a reporting party that's still on scene?
1: That's negative. When the reporting party talked to Troop F, he had already left the scene. He packed up his children out of fear of a reporting party on scene, and he doesn't know if the

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1: Roll 5, negative contact. I'll be clearing.
0: Message received, roll 5.

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myself or vice versa. That's Paul, 5-3.

spacecraft into Lancaster 9. Call for a calf that is out in the road. It was described near a farmer on a sharp corner, looking to be in the area of Page Hill Road and Spalding Hill Road.

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0: Let me recheck that 20.
1: Copy, it is Nora 587, Massachusetts veteran.
0: Does it matter if it's a Marine plate?
1: I don't think it does. Let's

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Subject's first name of Chandler. 1022 is valid.

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0: You can clear Lancaster 9 from that call.

0: And level 11.
1: What?
0: Took a call at Walmart. And a calling party said she was jumped a few days ago by a couple of girls, and they just came up to her car screaming and yelling at her. She doesn't want any police response, only wants a call back for her records on this case, said an Ava Lucas and her mother were involved, and they took off about 6 minutes ago in a gray Toyota RAV4.
1: He's unfamiliar with the previous incident. I'll conduct a call back.
0: Hold on.

0: correct. Another 20 on a New Hampshire plate. 439-7013.
1: I have a 2012 Ram, Dodge Ram, color black, to a Wanda Downer out of Woodville.
0: Receive, could you attach this on the call?
1: Should be added now.

0: 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What's
1: that? Only 10 for that back up.
2: Message received. Woods talk to. Are you clear from this call, or will there be follow-up later?
1: You need to go get your traffic.
2: Inquiring if you are finished with this call and I can close it, or will you be working on this for a while longer?
1: All the Woodstock calls out.

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1: 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It's going to be Route 3, highway side.

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0: Going to be on Reddington next to Nelson's Auto. I have a trailer with a Vic. I'll get you the 20 here in a second.
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0: 11 to Grafton. 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

0: 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Frank 21, we're moving down, 75.
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0: Yes, I'll be at Brown.
1: Whitefield 6.

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1: Received.

0: Bulletin 11, Roger.
1: Littleton 11, go ahead.
0: The call's already been closed for Walmart for a callback. I was able to make contact with an individual. I'll pass it off to the officer that's in charge of that case.
1: Message received, Littleton 11.

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1: Go ahead, sir.
0: I'm going to switch out to start those cones.
1: Vice, I'm posted up at the town building.
0: Where is it?

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2: 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Most recent history, accident 2021, accident 2018, goes on from there.
1: That's fine, thank you.

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0: Caller, follow the vehicle. As soon as she got off the interstate, she pulled into 7-Eleven and the vehicle kept going, headed toward Loon. She advised that it looked as though the vehicle was turning left and then swerved to the right numerous times. And again, nothing further as far as description, plate, state, anything else.

0: Is there a time delay on this? Or
1: it took her about 4 minutes to call from the time she got into 7-Eleven. Other than the vehicle continuing straight toward Gypsy Cafe.
0: I'll head that way.

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1: What?
0: He's texting you a callback. He's referencing something someone purchased.
1: Perfect.

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0: A call back. 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
0: 9 and I will be off Main Street for patrol.
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0: 3, Kona 4, Grafton. Can you also attach me to Bethlehem 2's call?
1: Liberty Springs Trailhead on Route 3. Driver pulled off of exit 34A, and that's where he is Liberty Springs.

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Could you also update the location of this call to the Gale River Motel, room 21?

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1: And by one. 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

0: leads to L4. I'd call, respond to 93 southbound to back up an SP unit with 1019 checks in between mile marker 99-4 and 99-2.
1: Mill initial A, 1977-0531.

0: Are you going at 4 Grafton?
1: Go ahead.
0: What's that?
2: Avery.
1: East to Woodstock 2. Traffic to L4. Looks like this might just be over the town line into your town, southbound between 99-4 and 99-2. SP unit on FSTs.
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2: 3C Delta.
1: What's that, dude? 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
1: That's affirmative. I just did a 20-minute status check on the ambulance, and they're still on scene, assessing the patient. 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
0: Yep. Yeah, yep. Yeah,

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1: 30, go ahead.
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1: Thank you.

0: Ace 2 with Doc 2.
1: Calgary.
0: I just attached you to an assist other agency call. Easton, Massachusetts Police Department looking for some assistance on a DWI that your agency had 10 years ago. They've got the same subject, 10-17-19, in their town, and they're hoping to get some sort of proof that he was found guilty.

0: Talk to.
1: What's it talk to?
0: I just sat over at Triple I request reference that case number from 2015. If you just take a look at it, that 15 case.
1: Let me see, it doesn't look like it's coming through yet. Let me double check.

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1: Denver.
0: I'm gonna fax back that New Hampshire 1023 request. You wanna fax that over to Easton. And I'm also gonna attach you now to a fireworks complaint, North Station Road.

0: Grafton to Bethlehem to. (911 open line) 22 Pinewood Ave. They could hear a lot of noise, lots of loud commotion, possibly a different language, but mostly male voices. They were unsure if it was just them talking loudly or partying, or if there was an incident going on.
1: Perfect.

0: Das muss ich greifen.
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0: I'll be off. Pretty much all the lights are off. I don't hear anything.
1: Message received, that's on 2.

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1: Methylene 2, go ahead.
0: Which tree was it again?
1: 2 Pinewood Ave.
0: No, let me explain it. I'm at the wrong location.

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1: See, there's an incident at King Langus Highway and Waldo Drive. Do we have any more info on that?
0: You'd be shocked at how little information I actually have on it. I am just finishing up my initial narrative, and you can read it and see what I mean.

0: Vessel in 2 to Van.
1: Vessel 2, go ahead.
0: I'll be clear. Members of the Hasidic Jewish population are visiting. Must have been a missile or something. Everything's fine.
1: Message received, Vessel 2.

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1: L 12.
0: I don't think there's much we can do with that call.
1: Yeah, that was kind of my answer to the mother as well. I am going to put Fish and Game in the loop, but with such a lack of information at this point, there's not even a reason for them to get activated. We don't know if there's actually an issue.
0: 10-5.

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0: 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Oh, scratch that. It's Florida. Florida handicap KRM9.
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0: 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Just confirming King Robert Mary 9.
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0: Rast and Vessel 2. Are you back on that other item?
1: Yeah, I'm checking all the driveways on Mountain View. I just pulled into these folks' driveway, but it's not him, obviously, so. But there was a gray Toyota at this moment.
0: Message received, Vessel 2.

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1: Message, see Forest Service 31. Here's all.

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1: Confirm, go ahead.
0: That's a special plate. It's got a TC on the side. TC 18 Frank Mary. Should be on a white Ford F-150.

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1: Okay, let's see. It's going to be 129 Mountain View Lane. Yeah.
0: 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Platform 2.

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1: 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He overslept. He's calling him now.
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0-0, Grafton County Sheriff's, time clear, 0100, Harold 5. Lancaster 9.

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0: Evil units. Lancaster, 9.
4: 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Center.
0: Lancaster unit, all I copied was all units 10-2.
5: 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Lancaster 6 is gone.

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0: To advise you of a call in Lisbon, SP wanted me to make you aware about, because the subject lives in your town. Had a report of a drunk male honking his horn at a vehicle, and they wanted me to make you aware in case he takes off and heads back home. He was, I think, Jackson, in a red Mitsubishi Mirage, by the sounds.

Lincoln Bay's Glenwood Ambulance. Responding to page. Route 3, Country Bumpkins Campground. Possible domestic. Female screaming. Unknown injuries, but caller does believe they heard that she cannot feel her face. This will be the house with the red tractor at it. Again, Lincoln Bay, Glenwood Ambulance, respond in stage for PD. Country Bumpkins Campground. Two-story house with a red tractor outside. Possible domestic. Third-party caller reporting that she can hear a woman screaming and that the woman cannot feel her face. No further information at this time. Your tone is 233.

So, Forrest, please just put in a note in this call. In the median mile marker 113, there's a male hiding or crouching down, dressed in a camo shirt.

3, CJ 3. On scene awaiting PD at 242. Both officers are up on the interstate trying to locate an accident. No further information on that, and at this time, no need for EMS, but they will be a bit delayed to your location.

Go ahead. 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

0: L4 Mesa.
1: L4, I'm answering. Go ahead.
0: All right, we have that one individual. And L12 has the ID to him. He's going to be transferring to 7-Eleven. Another individual is somewhere around the vehicle. I'm sure one of them is 1019. I have to advise SP that vehicles parked outside of the road. One of them moved the barricades in the road. So that's a mess. I'm on the way to the 61 on Route 3.
1: Of the accident, it sounds like it's in that construction area.
0: I didn't know anything about a 1025. The vehicle supposedly ran out of gas.
1: Let me see.

0: say Wilton Fire Department. Wilton Fire Department respond to 503 Cottage Street, medical pendant activation for a 61-year-old male with no contact made. Repeating to Wednesday, Wilton Fire Department, 503 Cottage Street, medical pendant activation, 61-year-old male with no contact made, 0251.
1: Capital 6. Make sure radio didn't make it. Try it again.
2: Wilton 6 on North. I copied a tone for fire, but didn't hear what it was.
1: Cottage medical pendant activation for a 61-year-old male. They were unable to make contact.
2: I'll head that way.
3: 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PD en route from the interstate.

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0: 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You have points over the game, Deidre.
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0: On scene.
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0: Trail 12, go ahead.
1: It's going to be an Oregon 22. Mary, Charles, Edward, Lincoln, Robert, Ocean, Young, for a last name. First name, Michael, normal spelling. Middle initial, John. Date of birth, 04/21/2003. Open 6, Rapid.
2: I'll be off of fire. 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
0: Nelsonville, tail four.

0: Lincoln Base 283, have you made entrance into the location yet? Please,
1: en route to that scene. Thank you.

0: Wilson 6 for
1: Wilson 6.
0: Entry into the house after no, and there is absolutely no one home. If you could advise the alarm company.
1: Message received, Wilson 6.

0: M4, go ahead.
1: Exactly, did you get 404 here?
0: Third party caller reporting a possible domestic. Could hear a female screaming. Something was also said about not being able to feel her face. 911 requested police and EMS response.
1: Hey, folks.

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0: Base to L4 for status.
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0: 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It's valid.
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1: And six.
0: Did you, they're having a speak with somebody about a found wallet.
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1: Right.
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0: Negative.
1: See, it's going to be a last of Zaker, Z Zebra, A Adam, K King, E Edward, R Robert, first of Megan, M E G A N, middle initial E Edward, 1998-04-17, should be out of Parker Village.
0: Receive, Wilson, please.

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North Park to Stratford Fire Department, 57 Turner Road, North Stratford, for a fire alarm activation. Again, North Park to Stratford Fire Department, 57 Turner Road, North Stratford, for a fire alarm activation. Cut off your tone, 629.

Wilpax, Stratford Fire Department, second zone. Stratford Fire Department, 2nd Tone, 57 Turner Road in North Stratford for a fire alarm activation. Okay, Norfolk Stratford Fire Department, 57 Turner Road in North Stratford for a fire alarm activation. Some of your 2nd Tone, 635.

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0: 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We've already done that.

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3: 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To the Morrison Nursing Home, 6 Terror Street of 37 Charlie, 81-year-old male, altered mental status. 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

0: Whitefield Ambulance, second tone, 6 Terra Street, the Morrison, 37 Charlie, 81-year-old male, altered mental status. Second tone for the Whitefield Ambulance, 6 Terra Street, the Morrison, 81-year-old male, altered mental status, 722.
1: Northcutt, Whitefield,
0: M24. M24, good.
1: Responding. 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
1: 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Yeah, dark color Mercedes. 302 by Dollar General.
0: Better safe, close to 2.

0: Northbound from Whitefield A1.
1: Whitefield A1.
0: A1 off on scene.
1: Whitefield A1 on scene, 0725.
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0: 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I still have Engine 3 on the scene. 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

ground EMS and Woodsville ambulance to the Reigate rest area, Interstate 91 southbound, 31-year-old male chest pain. Ground EMS and Woodsville ambulance, 91 southbound, the Reigate rest area, 31-year-old male with chest pain, 802.

Woodsley 1. Z04. Patient's going to be in a white TT unit hauling a tanker. It's white in color, should say brown bear on the side. Given it's 91 southbound, they said the inspection area, I'm assuming that's going to be the rest area.

Ground EMS, second to him. Ground EMS, second tone, 91 southbound at the rest area. For a 31-year-old male chest pain, again, ground EMS, second tone, 91 southbound at the rest area for a 31-year-old male with chest pain. The time is 8:07. Ground M2. Responding 8:07.

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Woodsville A1. 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

Franklin State Woodsville Ambulance. Twin State Woodsville Ambulance, respond to 929 West Bath Road in Bath, 26 Charlie, 62-year-old male, conscious, breathing, confused, possible sepsis from an infection. Again, Twin State Woodsville Ambulance, 929 West Bath Road in Bath, for 26 Charlie, 62-year-old male, conscious, breathing, confused, possible sepsis from an infection. Time here, tone is 850 East 6th.

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Twin State, Newberry EMS, Woodsville Ambulance Backup. Respond to 1995 Peachbrook Road in Newberry. For a 65-year-old male who's not feeling well, is dizzy, did have a fall yesterday. Again, Twin State, Newberry EMS, Woodsville Ambulance Backup. 1995 Peachbrook Road in Newberry. 65-year-old male who's not feeling well, is dizzy, did have a fall yesterday. Time of your tone is 910.

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10 St. Louis, Million Mountains, back up, second tone. Woodsville Ambulance Backup, second tone, 1995 Peach Brook Road in Newberry. 65-year-old male who's dizzy, did have a fall yesterday. Again, Twin State Woodsville Ambulance Backup, second tone, 1995 Peach Brook Road in Newberry. 65-year-old male who's dizzy, did have a fall yesterday. Time and second tone, 916.

Newberry, I'm three. 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I show you unseen. 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

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Again, Twin State Woodsville ambulance backup, 2 needed for station coverage. 953.

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You guys still on scene in Newberry? 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

0: Waterville Ford. You have to have her date of birth. It's not showing up on the vehicle.
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0: Madison received one of them before. She's active until 2032, no New Hampshire history.
1: Clear me. 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
1: Sugar 03, Grafton.
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1: Only 10-1, ma'am.

When will the ambulance personnel stand by for a tone? Personnel respond in Woodstock to 1668 Daniel Webster Highway, the studio apartment door on the side, for 26 Alpha, 68-year-old female is conscious, breathing. Her head is spinning when she opens up her eyes, may be related to a fall she had earlier in the week where she hit her head and got a cut. Be advised, entry to the studio apartment will be through the side door. Repeating, Linwood Ambulance personnel respond in Woodstock to 1668 Daniel Webster Highway, studio apartment, the door on the side, for 26 Alpha, 68-year-old female, who's conscious and breathing, who said her head spins every time she opens her eyes, which may be related to a fall earlier in the week where she hit her head and had gotten a cut. Again, be advised, entry to the studio apartment will be through the side door of the building. Time of your tone at 1012.

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1: Okay, come on, good
0: time. 10-5, show you monitoring.

The best description they gave was the 1668 Daniel Webster Highway, studio apartment. Entry will be through the door on the side. I can try to call back 911 for better description. Received, A1.

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Northpack Lancaster ambulance. Northpack Lancaster ambulance, respond to 286 Pleasant Valley Road for 13 Charlie, 76-year-old male, conscious, abnormal breathing, is alert, diabetic emergency. Again, Northpack Lancaster ambulance, 286 Pleasant Valley Road for 13 Charlie, 76-year-old male, conscious, abnormal breathing, alert, diabetic emergency, time is 10:46.

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1: That kind of stuff.
2: Seven, go ahead.
1: It's going to be by the exit 41 off ramp on Cottage Street with a New Hampshire 555-7403 on a Mazda CX-30.

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0: Active license out of Bethlehem, no restrictions. Child restraints in 23, default 23, accident 22, then history.
2: Tell one.
0: Master. Grafton, Lisbon, too.
2: Good.
0: 23 Sugar Hill Road, request for a welfare check. Subject hasn't been heard from in a week.
2: Maurice.

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1: Steve, 7 to 10.
2: Not that name.
0: Ned.
1: I'm not aware of any wallets that have been turned in.
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0: In base with stock 3, copy on a callback. 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Calling, requesting a callback from somebody at WPD regarding a possible civil standby they want to schedule for tomorrow morning at 11 a.m. You need to have an officer speak to them to see if it's possible to schedule something. I'm not sure if you want to call them back or pass along for tomorrow.
1: I'm not here in the morning tomorrow.

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0: 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I do believe it's Country Village is where she's at, but I will check it out.
1: Matthew, see you later, Vincent.

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0: Grafton, Lancaster 7. Paul stating there is a male that's the back half of the store that's very confused. He's wearing a blue shirt and pants, elderly male, gray hair, and looking to see if he can check on him.
1: Facility, she is there. If you want to have sure, feel free, give me a call on my cell.
2: Messenger, sir.
3: Three.
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0: Thank you, Officer 7.
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0: That's what you see, Lancaster 7.

0: Oregon State Woodsville Ambulance respond to the bath-covered bridge in Bath for a 19 Charlie, 68-year-old female, conscious, breathing in and out, heart rate of 190. Again, Twin State Woodsville Ambulance to the bath-covered bridge in Bath for a 19 Charlie, 68-year-old female, conscious, breathing in and out, heart rate of 190. Time of your tone is 11:21.
1: First of William, common spelling, last of Allen, A-L-L-I-N, should be in locals. Do you see if we have an address for him?

0: Grafton, Lancaster 7. Off of 156 Water Street.
1: 10-5, that should be correct. I'm going to be giving him a courtesy ride home.
0: Courtesy Lancaster 7.

0: Penn State, Lisbon Ambulance. Lisbon Ambulance, respond to the Bath Covered Bridge in Bath, Mutual Aid for a 19 Charlie, 68-year-old female, conscious, breathing in and out, heart rate of 190. Again, Twin State, Lisbon Ambulance, respond Mutual Aid to the Bath Covered Bridge in Bath for a 19 Charlie, 68-year-old female, conscious, breathing in and out, heart rate of 190, time range tone is 1123.
1: 69.
2: Caster 7.

Star 1. Bloodstone Ambulance Car 1, you're responding to Bath at 1125. Callers stated they're on the rail trail at the covered bridge near West Bath Road.

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1: Lisbon A1.
0: Air waiting for south. Which bridge is this one at?
1: Could be one by the brick store.
0: Greetings.

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1: Lisbon Ambulance 1, BAP K3 is almost to the patient. They're stating if you take a right down a driveway and then another right at the rail, you'll be at the rail trail, and you'll see him there as well.
0: Receive.

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0: Master C Wilton time.

Linwood Ambulance personnel, stand by for a tone. Linwood Ambulance personnel, respond in Lincoln to 6060 Loon Mountain Road, first aid room. For a 30-year-old male, shoulder injury and lightheadedness, be advised the patient is still on hill, estimating about 10 to 15 minute arrival to the first aid room. Repeating, Linwood Ambulance personnel, respond in Lincoln to 60 Loon Mountain Road, first aid room. For a 30-year-old male with a shoulder injury and lightheadedness, be advised patient is still on hill. They estimate about a 10 to 15 minute arrival to the first aid room. Front of your tone, 1203.

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Ambulance 3 responding, 1205.

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1: Requesting fire department be toned for a tractor fire at 1227.

Norpac Lancaster Fire Department. Respond to Main Street near the veterinary clinic for a tractor fire. Again, Norpac Lancaster Fire Department. To Main Street near the veterinary clinic for a tractor fire at 12.7.

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1: Lancaster, Tanker 1.
0: Lancaster W1, be responding from the state shed in Lancaster.
1: Lancaster, Tanker 1, you're responding. 1230.

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0: Roswell Ambulance respond to 1586 Benton Road for a 10 Delta 4, 37-year-old male, conscious breathing alert, getting his left arm cracked. His left arm is now drooping, as well as the left side of his face, and experiencing some chest pain. Again, Twin State, Woodsville Ambulance, respond to 1586 Benton Road for a 10 Delta 4, 37-year-old male, conscious breathing alert, stating his left arm cracked. His left arm is now drooping, and he is experiencing some chest pain. Time of your tone, 1234.
1: Behavioral 6.
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2: Be advised, fire is knocked down.
3: Lancaster, K5 advising the fire has been knocked down at 1234.
2: K5, just command.
3: Lancaster, K5, you have command at 1234.
4: 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I'll be speaking with the facts.

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1: Crossing to Littleton 2. Can you go ahead with that one more time? I think I stepped on you.
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0: Be advised that we get the fire out and we'll be picking up shortly.
1: Lancaster command advising fire is out. We'll be picking up shortly at 12:38.

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1: Steve, the name that's in the call is the daughter. She's currently in Claremont. The mother is at the location.
2: Okay.

0: Well, it has been two graphs. I want you ready.
1: I listen to.
0: Over 22, New Hampshire Electric Co-op. It also took down the Speculum lines as well.
1: To listen to. Can you just confirm that phone number one more time to make sure I have it correctly?
0: It is going to be 1 over 22, 122.
1: I'll give him a call.
2: Hey, roll 6, they're asking.
1: Hey, roll 6. Rasmussen here, real quick, is you keying up, but you're not making it through.

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0: That's a good feeling, Caster seven.

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1: Lancaster Command, go ahead. Principally one.
0: Back to owner, we'll be clearing the scene. Command terminated.
1: Lancaster units are returning at 12:46. Woodsley 1 on scene, 12:46.

0: state from Lisbon A1.
1: Lisbon A1, go ahead.
0: Back in quarters.
1: Lisbon A1, you're back in 1247.

0: happened to Waterville 5?
1: Waterville 5.
0: I dispatched you to a noise complaint. It's going to be Silver Fox and in the conference room. The calling party is stating that he's about a mile and a half away, and he can hear what sounds to be like a road race or a PA system that's very loud. He's unsure what's going on. Does not see any emergency. He just states that it's out of character.
1: Confirming this is at the Silver Fox Inn. And
0: that's affirmative. Message received, Waterville Fox.

0: 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Fire Department, respond to Street or Pond Road in Mount Eustis Road for traffic control. Again, Twin State Lisbon Fire Department to the intersection of Street or Pond Road and Mount Eustis Road in Lisbon for traffic control. Time Arizona is 12:49.
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0: Calling a crew. What is this, for an accident or something in the road?
1: It's going to be for tree and wires down.
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1: Received. I had a neighbor come down and tell me his power's out, but it looks like it's only the spectrum lines that are down, so I'm not sure why the power's out, but they're going to have to be the ones to fix the broken line.
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1: Lisbon, Engine 1. When you're responding at 1254, and a correction, it's going to be a FedEx truck versus wires.

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0: go ahead. 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

0: Double five, Grafton. 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Spoke with the front desk clerk. She says she's got nobody inside the building and did not hear any noises either. I'll be clear.
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1: On scene, appears to be the fiber optic cables all laying down in the road at this present time. We'll be out investigating. K4 will have command.
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1: 24.
0: Attempting to stop a juvenile on an electric motorcycle. He was riding wheelies down Main Street. Turned my lights on and he blew through a couple of stop signs at the intersection. Headed up Wallace Hill now.
1: 24, headed up Wallace Hill, 1310.

0: Franklin 4 Bethel M6.
1: How many routes to Elsa right now?
0: I believe he's going to hop out on Louisville, headed for the Class 6 road at the top of Wallace.
1: Yeah, I'm already on my way.
0: It's going to be a juvenile on a red electric bike, dark colored t-shirt, blue jeans, black helmet.
1: Yeah, fine.
0: Only 40. And yep, headed for the Class 6 road.
1: Yeah, fine.

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1: Lisbon, K4.
0: Representatives of the power company is on scene. They're getting their stuff together. We have an EA on the fiber company, but we're going to have part of Streeter Pond Road shut down.
1: Lisbon, K4, you're advising the co-op is on scene. Spectrum has it. They did not give us an ETA. They're going to try to get someone out.
0: Their lines are all broken apart and all piled up and laying in the road.
1: Is received, K4.

0: Serial 3 at Franconia 4. Are you all set over there? Is he heading up into Bethlehem?
1: He is. I just popped out on the other side of Bethlehem.
2: I get two 1020s. You can just email them over to me if they match.
1: Recklessly when I saw them. This was doing a wheelie down the main street, and I activated my lights, and he took off, almost got hit by a couple of vehicles and ran some stop signs.
3: Sorry.
2: This one's going to be Massachusetts 2, S. Sam, R. Robert, K. King, 88, should be a gray Toyota Highlander. The second is going to be New Hampshire Conservation, 78, M. Michael, 84, should be a green Nissan Frontier.
1: Just pull on the area.
3: Pass
2: and
3: receive Frontier
2: 4. Violation notice for rec fee. The Frontier received a warning due to having an expired sticker less than a month.
3: He said he cut code. He's going to be following the area.
2: Definitely.

0: Drive.
1: FYI, I just had a 911 hang-up call from a subject at 1108 Main Street, the PMR. I spoke to the subject directly, advised there was an accidental phone call. There was no emergency.
0: Yeah, thank you.

0: Or Colony of Fools.
1: Alright.
0: Down this way, I just got word from a neighbor.
1: 10-4, you're broken up.

0: Grafton, do you copy Bethlehem's traffic?
1: Negative, besides that he just got word from a neighbor. I was just about to radio him. Grafton 2, Bethlehem 6.
2: Yeah, have Franklin come back down my way.
1: Let's see, Franklin 4, did you copy?
0: No.
1: Could head back down his way.
0: Yeah, I've headed that way.

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I located where it should be.

0: 2024 for Athens. You copy the traffic. It's coming up, broken up.
1: The phone system advised he located where the juvenile should be.
0: That's fine. He had an address.
1: In Bethlehem 6.
2: If I don't have a host number, I'm sitting out front.
1: Frank 24, Bethlehem 6 advising no house number, but he is sitting out front.
0: 10-5, 5 eyes on.
1: Please.

0: Great.
1: I'll come to the PD to turn in a found credit card. They had actually found it at, I think it's called the Yellowstone Farm stand in Thornton. I did contact Plymouth to have them let the Thornton unit know that that's here in case anyone calls.
0: Are you Steve LeCeffrey?
2: Six Crafting.
3: 716.
2: Driveway to 1003. Sulfur.
3: Message received, S16, Franklin 24, you copy? Grafton, Franklin 24.
4: I'm right behind him.
3: Received.

0: listen to that phone sex. He's going to be out of visual. You can show me discontinued.
1: Yeah, phone six. I did just get off the phone with Troop F. They were going to head that way as well. You want me to cancel them?
0: Yeah, I've got no clue where he went on. He's on Main Street. Don't know if he went left or right. I'm assuming he went left towards 93.
1: Just see, is that phone six?

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1: And we're tracking.
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1: Just keep an eye on driveways and dirt roads. 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
1: Sugar Hill 3.
0: Are you still following the traffic?
1: I am.
0: Okay.
1: Cardio 4, Sugar Hill 3. Go ahead.
2: Last time, Frank Cardio 3 and I dealt with juveniles doing the same. They were held up at the Sugar Hill end, just FYI.
1: Copy.

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2: Hello.
0: Received, Ellie. At the time of this call, he did say he was loading, so he may have been GOA by the time you got there. But I'll show you clear for now.

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1: Only a four gun.
0: Off at 1003 South Road, Bethlehem. This is where the juvenile had pulled into and was sighting and then took off from us again.
2: One. I'm going to be off here for a while.
3: Steve, listen to
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Me right next to Arnold's.

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1: 10.
0: 10-1.
1: Are you aware? I received a call from Donovan Alvin stating that he was going to be leaving his vehicle for about an hour and a half on the intersection of Whitefield Road and West Forest Lake Road. He did have a flat tire. It's going to be a gray Honda CRV.
0: Tracy, thank you.

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0: Do you have any kind of ETA on fiber company?
1: Negative.
0: Received, thank you.
1: And just be advised, it's your 20-minute mark.
0: We are at par.
1: Advising at par at 1352, and I will give a call to see if I can get a CTA.
0: Received, thank you.

0: Nothing 6 grand.
1: This way?
2: It's not going to be the juvenile that's at that residence we were just at. I spoke to the mother, and that kid's bike was still there, but it's likely someone that he knows. At this point, I'm going to be cleared from it.
1: Did receive that answer.
2: Correctly, for grab the same traffic.

0: Twin State to Lisbon K4.
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0: Just spoke with Spectrum. I guess they're having a hard time getting a hold of a couple of the crew members that they do actually have on currently. They took down our number. We'll give us a call as soon as they have someone headed that way.
1: Received. Thank you.

0: Not phone six, Frank. What are you for?
1: Good.
0: I got one more place I want to check. It's on the way back to your town if you want to swing it behind me.
1: Yeah, Bob, I'll follow you.

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1: Lisbon 2 to Lisbon 4.
2: Lisbon 4.
1: I got some wires down on Sugar Pond and Mount Eustace. I'll probably be here for a while if you want to slide up after that 10-9.
2: Yeah.

0: Woodstock 3, open line 911 hang up, mapping ready to area 20 Speedway Lane. No response and callback or 911 prompts when answered.
1: I'll figure out. Right, flag me now.

0: Frank 24 Grafton. I'll be off at the market, see if they have any camera footage from earlier.
1: It's going to be the Cumberland Farms. The employee is stating that there is a male party in the back of the store laying down on a duffel bag. He will not leave. He's wearing black pants, a black shirt, sunglasses, as well as he does have short hair.

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0: Littleton, engine one ambulance, so you're responding at 1418, and I apologize, your times are going to be off, CSI is not working for me currently.
1: Great,

Summit ambulance personnel, stand by for a tone. 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

0: 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I have a Meadow Buckland and two other girls at the front door looking to report something.
1: Received.
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2: We spoke with homeowners. Somebody was working and set it off. It could be accidental. 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
3: I'm advising you spoke with the homeowner. 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We'll be on scene for a little bit longer at 1430.

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0: Nothing yet.
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0: unit, back in quarters.
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1: just looking to get a status on the RO.

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0: Showing it registered to a Donald Lee Grace out of Farmington, New Hampshire. He is active until 06:30.
1: Received. Let me clear. 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

Go ahead, A1. A1, still evaluating your patient, probable non-transport, 1457.

0: State 2 Lisbon, engine 1 for your first 20-minute mark.
1: Lisbon K4, we copy that. Still nothing from the power company? The power company says he's a fiber company.
0: That's a negative at this time, 1459.

0: Wednesday to Groton Fire Department, Groton Reigate EMS, Woodsville Ambulance, in the area of 5994 State Forest Road in Groton, Vermont, described just north of Boulder Beach Road, for an automated crash notification stating it might have resulted in injury. Vermont State Police is en route. Again, Twin State to Groton Reigate EMS, Woodsville Ambulance, and Groton Fire Department to 5994 State Forest Road, Groton, Vermont, also described as just north of Boulder Beach Road. For an automated crash notification, 911 stated that they overheard it say it might have resulted in an injury. Vermont State Police is en route. Time of show 1504.
1: Now you can talk.
2: Yes, K4.

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0: 10 responding. 15's away.
1: Yeah, the 88 was able to account for all of his clothing. It might just be a case of taking clothes out of. No crime currently. And when you get a quick second for a New Hampshire 1020 to Purnell for me, please.
2: Proceed, Ellie, and go ahead with your 20.
1: Going to be unrelated to this call that I'm on currently. It's a New Hampshire 575-3208. No need for a readback. Just print out for me, please. And maybe the RO's 22 information along with a picture.

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0: What's your ADS?

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That's kind of been all over the road and blowing through every stop sign possible. 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
1: Going to K4.
0: Lives in K4, advising of your hour 40-minute mark. I also called Spectrum back again, and the gentleman I spoke with stated there was an issue with the ticket on their end and someone canceled it, so he's now having to recall somebody out. Sounds like there's three on that are top 30 miles away, so he's going to give them a call, and he's supposed to call me back with an ETA.
1: Receive. Thank you very much.

0: 2007. Attach 228 callback reference to a motor vehicle versus deer. She just wants to file a report. She's no longer on scene. There was no injury. Get your airbag deployment at all. Just needs the report for insurance. I text you the number, but prepared is not working for me currently.
1: Received. You can find it in the call. Thank you.

0: Twin Seat to Lisbon Command.
1: Go ahead, Lisbon Command.
0: Just received another call from Spectrum. They did have to call a guy out from Vermont to go over. He's getting his stuff together now. He does have an additional call in to see if it can be anyone closer. However, he did state that it is going to be a while as of now. If they hear anything else, they will give us a call back. 1547.
1: Receive. You can just let them know this road is shut down to major truck traffic.

NORPAC to Whitefield Ambulance, stand by for some. NORPAC to Whitefield Ambulance, medical at the Morrison, 56 Summit Drive. It's going to be room 236 for 17 Bravo. A 96-year-old female is conscious, breathing, and alert. She had an unwitnessed fall, now has heavy bleeding from her upper left arm. Is semi-controlled by a nurse on scene. Again, NORPAC to Whitefield Ambulance, 56 Summit Drive, room 236, Summit at Morrison, 17 Bravo, 96-year-old female, conscious, breathing, and alert, and an unwitnessed fall, now has heavy bleeding from her upper left arm, which is semi-controlled by a nurse on scene. Coming to him 1548.

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2: Just received the animal complaint call. It's going to be on Main Street. Currently going down Long Hill. It's going to be a gray and white labradoodle.
3: Received. Is it in the road?
2: Say that it's in the sidewalk. She just doesn't want it to get hit by a car.
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0: Could hear that loud and clear, and can't copy Littleton 10, though, if he was trying to call in.
1: You can go ahead for 10, he's right next to me.
0: Received. We got a welfare check at the Maple Leaf for a male named Bill. He is making suicidal comments to a mother and their 7-year-old child, saying he's going to go to the back of the woods and end his life tomorrow when he is kicked out.
1: Received. We are familiar with this individual.
0: Received.

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2: 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So, Flying Tester 7, 10-2.
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0: Freya calling you for Grafton. I'll be off at 9 Harvard Street to follow up on this e-bike case.
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1: K4.
0: Yes, the Spectrum just arrived on scene. We'll be here for a little while longer.
1: Lisbon K4 advising Spectrum is on scene. We'll be there a while longer at 1615, and that would be your 2 hour and 20 minute mark.
0: We're at par.
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0: I'll be clear. Written warning is going to be issued for marijuana to that individual. Can you email over that 1020 as license info to me, please?
1: Affirmative.

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0: Littleton, 7 to Grafton. 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
1: Steve Littleton, 7. 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
0: Steve, thank you.
2: Let's say Littleton Fire Department, stand by for a time. Twin State Littleton's Fire Department, 150 West Main Street, Maple Leaf Motel, for an evaluation of a male suicidal ideation, PD on scene. Again, Twin State Littleton Fire Department to 150 West Main Street, transport and evaluation of a male with suicidal ideations. 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
2: 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I'm going to be out on the extension on Gale River Road with it's occupied, parked on the side of the road.
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0: 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Hello, in regional healthcare.
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0: Littleton 7 at Grabson. 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
1: Hey, Littleton.
2: Before Grabson. 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

0: 3, go ahead.
1: A3 is clear of the hospital, back in service.
0: Also, A3 clear of the hospital, back in service, 1656.

0: Oh, seven. I took a call from an off-duty Lancaster officer. He's been behind a vehicle that almost hit a guy on a bike, almost hit three different cars, and they're all over the road and riding their brakes. Red Subaru 390-9865. Right now, it just headed past the Opera House and is now on Main Street heading towards Walmart Way.
1: Received 7211. What's your location?
2: 11-7,
0: I'm at PD. A time delay of about 30 seconds at this point. It's a Subaru Impreza, color red.
1: Received. I'm on North Littleton Road. I'll see if I can get in front of him.
0: Steve, then RO does have a address of Helter Skelter Room, 56.

0: Arizona Grafton. Is the off-duty officer still behind that vehicle?
1: Affirmative. He said he was going to follow it for a little bit.
0: Dude, I don't see the call on my CAD. Can you attach me to that, please?
2: On scene. Over, missing traffic.
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1: Receive, we're at par. Spectrum's still kind of working and the wire's up out of the road.
0: Lisbon, K4, advising you're at par, working and getting the wires out of the road, 1702.

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1: 3 faithful citizens. Go ahead.
2: Sure, another 22 party involved in the accident. New Hampshire. Last of Ocean, Nora, Edward, Ida, Lincoln. First of Henry, Edward, Lincoln, Edward, Nora, Adam. Date of birth, 07-07-1949.
1: 3 female 12.

0: Wilson seven to Grafton.
1: Five Wilson seven. That has been added to the call.
0: It seems like they might have headed up towards the listed address for the vehicle. I'm going to make my way up there and see if I can make contact.

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1: L12, go ahead.
0: Island, Robert, Young, David, Boston, Edward, Robert, George, first of John, Ocean, Sam, Edward, Peter, Henry, date of birth, 12, 28, 1975, male.

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0: on NORPAC departments. That was your Sunday home receiver test. And for the one announcement, Whitefield Ambulance, on the 15th of July, you have an EMS training at 1800. That is all. 1715.
1: From 7 to Grafton. Clear. No signs of impairment. I made contact with the driver. I can add some further notes later.

0: sure those ring wrapping. Do we know if the car is running or not?
1: It is not.
0: Copy.

0: Go ahead.
1: I took a call from an duty officer. She passed by I-93, exit 41, right off of that on Cottage Street. There's a disabled vehicle. They said they have a tow en route 20 minutes out. Not sure if that's true or not, but it's a black Ford Fusion.
0: Where is he? Do we know if there's any impact on the traffic?
1: She said it was in an okay enough spot for now.
0: Where is he?

0: Pack, Whitehill Day 1.
1: Whitehill Day 1.
0: Whitehill Day 1's back in quarters.
1: Whitehill Day 1 back in 1730.

0: Just received a call from Littleton Regional Hospital looking for a callback reference to the patient that was brought in. I attached you to it. The phone number's in it.
1: Very safe.
0: April 4.
2: Go ahead.
0: Just have some information for you. Just got off the phone with Vermont State Police. Looks like April 5 requested them to try to serve some paperwork to a Last of Kirk. I had an address in Cornwall, New Hampshire. She is stating that that male party does not live at that address and the house is vacant. She just wanted to let you guys know.
2: I'll pass information on to April 5, and he'll reach back out if he needs to. I need to back on.
0: Message received. April 4.

0: Da font face. Font face. Neighbor dispute, 51 Pinewood Avenue. Homeowner Michael stated that his neighbor Richard is in his yard and won't leave, and he's yelling at him. He's helping him. That's a dispute by font face.
1: Sugar Hill 3, we're asking.
0: Sugar Hill 3.
1: Copy the 20 on that vehicle.
0: Glad with it.
1: It's going to be a Pennsylvania Mary Tom Tom 9001.
2: You should be clear of the call jackets. Spoke with security.
0: Keep open some. Third SW 2A Alyssa Razdirk.
1: Copy, 23 out of Pennsylvania.
0: Go ahead.
1: Well, last of Nolan, Nora Ocean Lincoln Adam Nora, first of Sebastian, common spelling. 2001-0924.

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1: What?
2: Just making you aware, this is a 911 call for 217 Route 10 Piermont. 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
1: I don't follow.
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1: 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They did not answer. And there's also no answer through text.
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1: Personal size?
0: Made contact with both parties. 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You can make clear.
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0: 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Do you have the last four digits of the phone that calls 911?
1: 728. Mary 65, connector on the curb.

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1: 12. Franconia 4, go ahead.
2: 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You shall be clear.
1: Message received, Franconia 4.
2: Franconia 4, Grafton.
1: Go ahead.
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1: Franconia 4.

0: into Little Gloves. And I got reports of a group of females, two who have red hair, one with blonde hair as the driver, following a female around town, first at Gold House Pizza, being very rude to her. She never spoke with these people, does not know who they are. They are now following her and yelling and screaming at her and flicking her off at the theater, Jack's Jr., and they just drove by right now. It's a grayish, broken-down vehicle that starts with New Hampshire plate 437.
1: Received. Do we know the direction of travel? Are they going on Cottage or Union?
0: They're just going down Main Street over and over again, back and forth.
1: Very good.
0: Reports of three other vehicles doing the same thing to the caller. We're not sure if they're related to them, and I don't have descriptions on those vehicles.
2: To 11, a possible party could be Meadow, Buckland. That group came to the PD earlier.
1: Thank you.

0: Hard craft.
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0: Democrat.

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1: Kevin, go ahead.
0: Can you show me on Main Street? I'm parked at Fido's Market.
1: Message received, Littleton 11.

to all departments. That was your Sunday home receiver test. And for one announcement, tomorrow, July 13th, at 1900, there will be a Twin State Fire School Committee meeting at the Bath Fire Department. KSI 676, Twin State Fire Mutual Aid, time clear, 1817.

0: Roger.
1: Littleton 11, go ahead.
0: All right, did they call the calling party back? No contact.
1: Message received, Littleton 11. Were you able to get the 20?
0: Still trying to locate the vehicle.
1: Received, Littleton 11.

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1: 12 and 11, guys.
0: Can you show me off of Maplefield?
1: Affirmative. Is this in reference to that harassment item?

0: Lisbon engine one.
1: Lisbon engine one, clear and returning to quarters, 1820.
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0: first off. Three, two, two, four, D over M. Route 3, Woodward's.
1: I'll be out at Maplefield. It's going to be a separate call. There's a verbal argument in the parking lot between an employee and a customer. You show that issue is resolved. I'll be clear. Still bowling for the item on Main Street.

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0: Can I get a license check out of Mass? I'm going to go by license number. SAM A. Albert 507-1004.
1: So, sir, stand by a moment.

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1: 28.
0: And 28 en route to Dartmouth.
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2: Delta 12. By Clark's parking lot to watch that site. I'm going to move that Tacoma's left a couple times to do a check. And I'm going to position myself just before the 33 on ramp.

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0: 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A violation notice issued for food storage to that individual.

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1: 1977 Mount Moosawaki Highway. 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Just received here before.
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0: 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Clear New Hampshire, 2122 by Olin. Senora H. Henry L. Lincoln, 14295235, First of Benjamin.
1: And Littleton 11, First of Benjamin, active until 07:02:28. No restrictions. And no New Hampshire history.

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0: Was it?

0: Thomas?
1: Yeah, Coach O'Malley, go ahead.
0: What business are you across from again?
1: That's the Knoll's Power ATV store.
0: Thomas?

0: I got a call back from one of the staff on Phoenix, and they got their kid under control. I'm not sure if I would like to keep going.
1: I'm currently almost at 25 from Brushwood. I'll still continue. Just touch base with them.
0: Take care,

0: North Carolina, Grafton. You can show me clear from the I-93, Cottage Street, disabled vehicle. No contact. Appears to be removed.
1: Two little songs. I'm on the phone with Maine PD right now. Reference a missing juvenile that just got gas at that Citgo minutes ago. Maine registration 169 King David Lincoln and a beige MKZ.
0: Where is he? The Citgo on Cottage? By vehicle description besides beige and for name?
1: It's a beige MKZ.
0: Appreciate it.
1: Going to be a Lincoln. Not sure which year. Into Littleton 11.
0: But
1: it's going to be registration Maine 169 K King D Delta L Lincoln.

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0: Tony Grafton. No contact with the vehicle here. I'll be off scene if I can get any more details of direction travel.
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0: You can show me leaving the circle or the Citco. I'll be on 93 back towards exit 42. Just locate the vehicle and then go through Main Street. You can show no witnesses, no contacts from the employee, no known direction of travel.
1: It was on.

0: graphic. It have been relayed to SP or Franconia.
1: New England, with Augusta PD, we are getting that information out as soon as possible.
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0: Outra lá na Gávea. Now you can show me at Burger King on Meadow. You clear main plate. Oh, I'm ready.
1: Go ahead.
0: 590, J. John, Y-Young, G. George. It's on a Kia Sorento beige with two occupants in his head.
1: We do have a main plate of 169KDL.
0: Your report's been taken. Any is coming to me a report so I can pursue charges.
1: Grafton County Al Carson Station, Spirit of Coffee on a missing juvenile out of Maine. Just was in Littleton, New Hampshire. Al Carson Station, Bolo for a missing juvenile out of Maine. He just used a credit card at the Sitco on Cottage Street in Littleton. Unknown direction of travel. Should be operating Maine registration 169 King David Lincoln on a 2008 Lincoln MKZ color beige. Operator should be an Asher Schleichumian. Date of birth December 30th of 2009. Subject recently broke up with his girlfriend, possibly suicidal, no known weapons. If located, stop, check the welfare, and notify Littleton Police Department. Again, Grafton County, Al Carson Station. Bolo for a missing juvenile out of Maine, who just recently used a credit card at the Sitco on Cottage Street in Littleton. Should be operating Maine 169 King David Lincoln on a 2008 Lincoln MKZ color beige. Operator should be a male Asher Schleichumann, date of birth December 30th of 2009. Subject recently broke up with his girlfriend, is possibly suicidal as well. No known weapons. If located, stop, check the welfare, and notify Littleton Police Department. That is all WGWA here, Grafton County 1904.

0: Oh.
1: An additional Woodstock unit, maybe have them around this location near Ice Cream Delights.
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1: Did you copy that, Volo?
2: Yes.

In Littleton 11. How many areas have that Volo? I gave it to Vermont State Police, Troop F, and Littleton.

0: Forest Service 30, Grafton.
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0: Clear from the site. I'll have a 22-23 check out of Vermont.
1: Steve, go ahead.
0: Service 30 Grafton. The last name's going to be Goss, G-O-S-S. First of William, common spelling.
1: Do you have a day? You just gave me July 7th, 1962.
2: Windward Ambulance personnel responds in Lincoln to 33 Railroad Street, room 6, the urgent care. For 37 Charlie, 30-year-old female, conscious breathing, having an allergic reaction. Doctor is administering the second epi now, and the patient is on oxygen. Repeating, Linwood Ambulance personnel respond in Lincoln to 33 Railroad Street, room 6, at the urgent care. For 37 Charlie 1, 30-year-old female, conscious and breathing, having an allergic reaction. Doctor is administering second epi now, and the patient is on oxygen. Time of your tone, 1916.

0: Woodstock 2 for name and date of birth for 2223.
1: Ed Woodstock 2.
0: Marcel Smell, D. George, Ida. That's Sam.

Please wait, doctor. Dylan is not eligible to hold a license. Negative 23 status. But license expired 2024 and not eligible for renewal.

0: Grafton to Littleton 11.
1: Go ahead.
0: I'm an update from Maine. They did speak to the clerk at Sitco. Apparently that mail came in and asked for a map. He is trying to get back to Maine. I'll try to update surrounding area units.
1: Very safe.
0: Whitefield 6.
1: Right.
0: 30 Highland Ave for lots of laundry who locked himself out of his apartment. It's going to be 110. I just dispatched you to it.
2: A3, you're on scene, 1923.

0: Lincoln Days, Lincoln was checking us on scene, status check.
1: I'm grasping off on the motor to stop.
0: Little bit of a
1: on Union Street near the middle school. Some of Vermont plate and it's covered currently. I'll get that here in a second.
0: Message received, Waterville 5.
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0: Good afternoon, roll four. 28 Central Street, located out back in parking. Potential abandoned vehicle described as a faded black Honda Civic with a roof rack on it. There are no plates on that vehicle. About 5 to 6 days it's been parked out there.
1: I'll go take a look.
0: Procedure 04.

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0: Clear Vermont. Correction, clear Vermont. New Hampshire 21, Vermont 22, by all in. Three, four, seven, five, eight, one. First up, Jeffrey.

0: Hey, go ahead.
1: Still, 05 of 28 with no restrictions. A conviction of unregistered vehicle in 05 of 26. Failure to display plates in 01 of 26. Uninspected in 05 of 25. In 02 of 25, unregistered. Speeding in 11 of 24. Speeding again in 10 of 24. And that'll be end of history.
0: Very safe. It's 11 Grafton. No reg in hand. Can you repeat the status of that?
1: A moment.

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1: Go ahead.
0: Reg expired in 05 of 26.

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1: Copy of VIN out of Vermont.
0: Fantastic.
1: Nora, S. Sam, K. King, J. John, E. Edward, 3-1, E. Edward, R. Robert, 3-8, 3-4, 1-6.

0: 11, gracias. Be clear, warning for front lights, warning for tail lamp and reflectors, warning for unregistered vehicle.
1: I ran out then with nothing coming back from Vermont. I did add it to the call, though, just so the information is in there, but no record or reg coming back on that.
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1: Hello.
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0: up to. I have the correct VIN when you're ready for that, Vermont.
1: We'll talk to you. Go ahead.
0: G George, N Nora, S Sam, K King, J John, E Edward, 31, V Boston, R Robert, 38, 3416.

0: Copy last year. As long as it's negative 23, I have the rest of the info.
1: 10-5, that's affirmative, negative 23.

0: Capture ambulance, stand by for some. Back to Lancaster Ambulance, 24 Forbes Street, for a 12 Alpha, 42-year-old female, conscious and breathing. Stated her daughter just witnessed her mother have a seizure. She does have a seizure history, although the mother is now up and talking with the daughter. Again, NORPAC to Lancaster Ambulance, 24 Forbes Street, for a 12 Alpha, 42-year-old female, conscious and breathing. Daughter found her having an active seizure. She does have a seizure history. She's now talking with her daughter. Tone 1963.
1: 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They can pull in by the Tank Country Store parking lot.

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1: 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Lancaster 5.

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